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3, 3, 3, 3, 3, 3, 3, 3, 3, 3, 3, 3, 3, 3, 3, 3, 3, 3, 3, 3, 3, 3, 3, 3, 3, 3, 3, 3, 3, 3, 3, 3, 3, 3, 3, 3, 3, 3, 3, 3, 3, 3, 3, 3, 3, 3, 3, 3, 3, 3, 3, 3, 3, 3, 3, 3, 3, 3, 3, 3, 3, 3, 3, 3, 3, 3, 3, 3, 3, 3, 3, 3, 3, 3, 3,

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0: Descent 14,000, United 2179.
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0: Nuevo México 206, cruce de una derecha, alfa 7, terrestre 219. United 2109, runway 29 left, wind 270 degrees, 9 knots, clear to land.
1: Clear to land, runway 29 left, United 2109.

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2: America 2063, descend to 9000, clear ILS exit, runway 29 left.
1: 900,000, clear ILS. 129.
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1: 2, antes a la derecha, volvéis a 2.

0: 2063, runway 29 left, wind 290 degrees, 13 knots, clear to land.
1: Clear to land, runway 29 left, American 2063.

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1: hold short, Echo 4.
0: Hold short, Echo 4, Grant, 2062.

0: Guadalajara, buenas tardes, Lufthansa, H225 Heavy, flight level 240 on a heading of 255 to what with it?
1: Lufthansa Cargo, H225 Heavy, buenas noches, radio contact deviation SAR approved, will enable flight level to Plate. This is maintain flight level 200, expect that this X-ray 29 left approach.
0: Deviation approved, send and clear weather direct Plate, descend level 200 and expect ILS X-ray on the 29 left approach, Lufthansa Cargo, H225.
1: Y 5803, descienda a 10.000, está autorizado y el sexo a la 2 de la izquierda.
2: 10.000, pies y autorizado y el sexo y 2.9 izquierda, volar y 5803.

0: Cargo 8225, request further descent. Professor Cargo 8225, heavy descent 12,000 feet, QNH 3011. Professor Cargo 8225, descent 12,000 feet, QNH 3011.
1: Volare di professor Rampa.
2: Corretto Rampa 34.

0: Tacargo 825, heavy, that's 900,000 feet, you're cleared for the Atlas X-59 left approach.
1: Tacargo 825, 39,000 feet, cleared Atlas X-ray, runway 29 left approach.
2: Operaciones, procedimientos.

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0: 118-21 Lufthansa Cargo 8225, good night.
1: 118.1
0: 128.1 Lufthansa Cargo 118.1 Lufthansa Cargo 8225, good night. Kulaha, Bora Bonus, Tales Lufthansa Cargo 8225, runway 29 left.
2: Lufthansa Cargo 8225, heavy container approach, runway 29 left. QNH 30.11.
0: Continue approach QNH 30.11 Lufthansa Cargo 8225.

0: Negative. Just runway 225, heavy runway 29 left, wing calm, clear to land.
1: Luftwaffe Cargo 225, runway 29 left, clear to land.

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1: 1-1-9, I've received my Alpha 5, Lufthansa 4-8, 2-2-5, 2-5.

0: morning, November Cargo 8225 heavy.
1: Bus Cargo 8225 heavy, welcome to Tower, good evening.
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0: There's some delay, do you have a valid flight plan of us? We'll be ready in maybe the next 10 minutes, 5 to 10 minutes. Do you need a new target offload time or is everything okay?
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1: It has remaining 1 hour. So, do you want, we can change the time of departure. So, what about 9:35? And you will have 90 minutes.
2: So, 5:00.
0: Good, thank you very much. You went ready.
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0: got a mind over in this but not waiting for that any information to this and less than 1.5 6 here.
1: That's survey to the very good program from the autopsy from Robert Parker. Runway 29 right. Get 4-2 Charlie Lima. Upper tempo 5-0 Norwegian. Get 29 right tempo 10. And press the file. Landing flight level 230. Expect 230. Departure temperature 120.8. Squawk 2670.
2: And we're ready. We're ready to push, contact 3-4-1.

Cluster current rate 65, 10 equals 2 left on Alpha 1, also runway 29 left. You're a reference across the runway back up and right.

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1: The bus is runway 25, we clear for takeoff from 29 left, we count, airborne contact, 120, this morning, 7-8-7-8.

0: Guadalajara, good morning, Lufthansa Cargo 8225 Heavy, 5600, climbing level 230.
1: Cargo 8225 Heavy, good morning, radar contact, climb down.
0: Lufthansa Cargo 8225, that was broken, say again.
1: It's 8225, good morning, radar contact. After leaving 9,000 feet, fly direct to Otoki.
0: After 9,000 feet, direct Otoki, Lufthansa Cargo 8225 Heavy.

0: Air Canada 72461, 5 miles from final, contact now tower on 11811, good day.
1: 8.1, Air Canada 7246, good day. Tower, good day, Air Canada 7246, cleared ILS X-ray, runway 29 or left.
2: Air Canada 7246, tower morning, runway 29 left, wind calm, clear sun.
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1: 7-0-1000 pies, 7083 pesado.
0: Added 2141, traffic that has you inside, says it's positive crossing. Now continue to climb to flight level 230.
1: Continue to climb 230, United 2141, negative contact.

0: 4 runway 29 right, 290 degrees 6 knots, clear for takeoff. Whenever contact terminal 120.8. Have a great flight.
1: Okay, runway 29 right, clear for takeoff. 120.8 when airborne, American 1034. Take care.

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2: 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Tower 181, cover the 93. Tower, Calgary 968, have you established on the localizer 1 mile from GL 980?
0: Calgary 968, heavy runway 29 left, wind 270 degrees, 6 knots, altimeter setting 30.11, clear land.
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1: 968. 3 0 1 1 1 1 1 1 1 1 1 1 1 1 1 1 1 1 1 1 1 1 1 1 1 1 1 1 1 1 1 1 1 1 1 1 1 1 1 1 1 1 1 1 1 1 1 1 1 1 1 1 1 1 1 1 1 1 1 1 1 1 1 1 1 1 1 1 1 1 1 1 1 1 1 1 1 1 1 1 1 1 1 1 1 1 1 1 1 1 1 1 1 1 1 1 1 1 1 1 1 1 1 1 1 1 1 1 1 1 1 1 1 1 1 1 1 1 1 1 1 1 1 1 1 1 1 1 1 1 1 1 1 1 1 1 1 1 1 1 1 1 1 1 1 1 1 1 1 1 1 1 1 1 1 1 1 1 1 1 1 1 1 1 1 1 1 1 1 1 1 1 1 1 1 1 1 1 1 1 1 1 1 1 1 1 1 1

0: Canada 7247, maybe runway 295, calm, please, for takeoff. When everyone's on the terminal, 160, that's Mount 8. Have a great flight.
1: Takeoff, United Right. 160, that's Mount 8, for Canada 7247, maybe runway 295.

0: Departure Lower Canada, 747 Heavy, Alpha 29 right, so OK-1 Bravo, 6400 climbing, 23
1: Buenos días, Air Canada 7247 Heavy, radar contact, leaving 8000, right turn direct to Otoki, climb to flight level 230.
0: Okay, climb to 230 and confirm, leaving 8000, direct to Otoki.

0: Johnny, mantenga a pista a mano direita. Descent level 273 now.
1: Hello, buen día, Cathay 097 Heavy, radar contact, descend via X-01, Bravo, QNH 3013, expect ILS X-ray runway 29 or left.
0: Roger, descend by the X-01 Bravo, the ILS X-ray 29 left, and requesting from X-ray direct blade, if available.
1: Okay, it's approved, and reduce the speed, 250 knots.
0: 250 knots, Cathay 097 Heavy.

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1: 19-3, volar 1-2-3. Also 19-2-2, Mass from Delta 2-2, radar service terminated. Contact Delta 1-8, decimal 1.
2: Switching tower 118 decimal 1, Delta 1992.
0: Polaris 1144, contacto Centro México 123, decimal 9, buen vuelo.
1: Y 39, Polaris 1144, buen día.
2: Tower Delta 1992 is approaching Golf Lima 622.
1: Delta 1992, continue runway 11 right, altimeter 6, 30 decimal 14.
2: 3014, continue, Delta 1992.

0: United 2346, making left on Alpha 6, crest runway 11 left in Alpha 5. Contact ground control 121.9.
1: Oh, that's a feeling in.
2: Cross 11 left and then Alpha 5 is the ground.
0: 92 runway 11 right wing 100 degrees. 8 knots, clear to land.
1: Clear to land 11 right, Delta 1992.

Roger, 710 Papa Lima, runway 11 right. Alfa Mike Alfa November, cruce pista 1-1 derecha, Alfa 1-0, puede posicionar y mantenga pista 1-1 izquierda. Papa Juliet, abandone vía Charlie 1, contacto terrestre 121 de Smalda. Papa Golf, are you ready? And Roger, traffic in front of you is going to take off from runway 11 left. Are you ready? 710 Papa Golf, runway 11 right, Papa 3 intersection, wind 080 degrees, 6 knots, clear for takeoff, left turnout is approved, and report, Papa 11.

0: Guadalajara approach, Skyway 4906, flight level 247 to cross 10 miles prior to Ambula.
1: 710 Papa Golf for higher contact terminal 120.8.
2: That is Skyway 4906. Thank you, Cindy. Ambula 1 Bravo. Correction, Ambula 1 Alpha. TNH 30014, expect ILS X-ray approach, runway 11 right.
0: We'll descend via the Ambula 1 Alpha for the ILS X-ray, 11 right, Skyway 4906.
3: 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Checking in, climb in 142.13.5. I'm 10 miles from Papalena.
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0: That was 4906, runway 11 right, wing 1503, one to not, clear to land.
1: All right, 11 right, clear to land, okay, that was 4906.

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1: Pista 1-1 derecha, el viento de los 1.80 grados con 6 nudos, autorizado a aterrizar.
0: V3.
2: 1-2000. 1-1 derecha, Romeco 785. Buen día.
0: WestJet 2278, reduce speed 240 knots.
3: Alright, reduce speed to 240, WestJet 2278.
2: 5400, descenso 1-2000.
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1: Radar, descenso 1-1000, autorizado ILSXRAY 1-1 derecha.
2: 1-1000, autorizado ILSXRAY 1-1 derecha, Volari 1055, gracias.
5: Okay. 310 descending 240 direct, Golf Lima 551.
0: Alaska 1418, radar contact between 16000 unrestricted at Golf Lima 551, continue to send via Amula 1 Alpha, ILSXRAY 11 right.
5: Descend unrestricted 16,000 upon reaching Golf Lima 551. Continue descending via for the ILS X-ray 11 right on Alaska 1418.
0: Alaska 1418, due to sequence, reduce speed 250 knots.
5: Alright, slowing to 250 knots, 250 in the speed, Alaska 1418.
0: WestJet 2278, descend 12,000 feet unrestricted.
3: Descent 1-2,000 feet unrestricted, WestJet 2278.

0: 136, runway 11 left, wind 130 degrees 9 knots, clear for takeoff. When airborne contact departure, 120.8, how about the flight?
1: Actually, we take off runway 11 left, air shuttle 6136, have a good day.

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1: Air Shuttle 6136, radar contact, passing 8000 left, Otoki.
0: 8000 left, Otoki, Air Shuttle 6136.

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1: 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Departures, good day, Squadron 2279, depart runway 29 right, and climbing to 7000 for flight level 23071 Bravo.
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